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5: Line. Hi, who's this?
6: This is Matt. How you doing?
5: I'm good, Matt. How are you?
6: I'm doing well, thanks.
5: What do you want to hear?
6: Oh, how about The Great Divide by Noah Kahan?
5: Oh, have you seen him live on this current tour?
6: Yes, we did on Saturday.
5: That's great. Where are you from?
6: I live in Southie, South Boston.
5: So how was the show?
6: Oh, it was awesome. He played the hits. He played stuff from the new album. He was just awesome.
5: And right now he's got like 4 songs in the Spotify Top 50. This one's one of them. I guess Fenway Park had their largest concert crowd ever because of him.
6: Oh, really?
5: Yeah, he attracted the biggest audience of anybody. And I saw Paul McCartney from the Beatles a couple years ago. He thought that would be number one.
6: Yeah, right. I mean, he's a rocket ship. I wouldn't expect him to be like breaking records like that so fast, only after a couple of years. It's pretty impressive.

0: station, the music, people, and life. All about you, all requests all night long. It's Liveline. My name is Mason. Thank you for being here tonight. We really do appreciate it. Now, it is kind of sad. I don't want to say that we give away crappy prizes, but we don't have anything as good as we did last week. We had thousands of people listening online from all over the world trying to get those Harry Styles tickets, which we finally gave away on Friday to Melissa Franks of Cullowhee, North Carolina. So if you live near her or maybe you want to take a cross-country trip and really butter her up so she'll take you to the concert, I'm sure she would really appreciate that. But right now, get in the contest for
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0: and win something else. 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Listen up. What is this sound? Play it a couple more times. All right, if you know that sound, call now and win. 85 Liveline. That's 85 Liveline. 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
15: This is Lightline. And my name is Mason, as we play North America's favorite game. Oh, it's the Lyrics in Reverse, and I'm Bob Barker. You just got to be first to call us, correctly identifying the title and artist of this massive hit song. And it's pretty simple, because we're just going to play it backwards. Just a few seconds of it. This is a really big hit. 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All right, what is it? Okay, one more time. All right, the title and artist of that song we just played backwards. Call now and win.

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9: Okay, that's legit.
10: Plus benefits and an employee stock ownership plan. So I actually own part of the company now.

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15: Fate of Ophelia by Taylor Swift.
5: What song?
15: Fate of Ophelia by Taylor Swift.
5: Oh, Fate of Ophelia. Okay. And do you want the nice Liveline Chainsmokers dance remix or just the original?
15: Just the original.
5: All right. Here it comes. Who's this?
15: Michaela.
5: Michaela, where are you calling from?
15: We're driving back home.
5: Driving back home from where? Somewhere with terrible cell service.
15: Jessica has the worst cell.
5: You what?
15: Jonesboro has the worst cell service.
5: Jonesboro, Arkansas, yeah, but they have the best listeners.
15: Yeah.
5: Thanks for calling Liveline. Here's your song.

0: just might answer the phone if you call us at 85-LIVELINE. Actually, no, we always answer eventually. I'm the only one sitting here. A lot of listeners think we have like a big group of phone operators, like, you know, when you call AT&T or something. But it's just me pushing all the buttons, programming the playlist based on your request. It's a lot of work, but it's also a lot of fun. So if you want to get through to us right now, say something crazy on the radio and pick a great throwback for LIVELINE Rewind, which starts in just 15 minutes. The number 85-LIVELINE. Do it right now. You have nothing to lose. It's free. It's simple. And you can be famous. You can plug anything. If you have a business or something, you want to put your social media on there, or you just want to tell a crazy story that you think we might not be able to put on, but we do because we don't have standards around here. 85-LIVELINE right now. Welcome in.
1: And now, food for thought from LIVELINE. Drinking water with a minty mouth is the cold version of spicy. Whoa, that's deep. LIVELINE.
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2: So Easy to Fall in Love with You. 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
3: Perfect. 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
2: You're welcome. 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
14: Can we do Nelly? Just a Dream.
2: Just a Dream. All right. We'll play it. Who's this?
14: This is Brian.
2: Brian, where are you calling from?
14: I am calling from Marengo, Ohio. It's a very, very, very small town, man. I work at DHL for a living.
2: Delivering packages.
14: No, I work at their supply chain warehouse on 6170, one that they just built.
2: Oh, very nice. Yeah, I heard it took a long time to build that.
14: Yes, and they're still in progress. It's probably going to be about another year before they get completely done.
2: I wonder how they delivered all the building materials to it, like FedEx or something?
14: That I do not know. I wish I did, man. They just opened 2 months ago. And I just got hired in, so.
2: Yeah, they probably did it through FedEx because they're cheaper.
14: Right.
2: All right, let's play your song. Thanks for calling Lifeline.

104.7 KCLD. This has been so much fun tonight. Usually Mondays are kind of slow on the phones. We don't get a lot of calls because they're just exhausted from the weekend.

0: Thursdays and Fridays are our busiest shows. But we still got a lot of interaction tonight. Thanks to you for making it all happen. Those shout-outs, dedications, and requests. My name is Mason, and there really is nowhere else in the world I would rather be than here, pushing all these buttons, answering the phones, playing this fabulous music just for you. And we're here every night, live, to do it again. And we hope you join us. Also, go download the Liveline app right now. It's available for Android, the brand new version. And then if you have iOS, it's going to be coming in the next 24 to 48 hours. And we want you to see the old one so you can compare it to the new one, which is coming tomorrow or so. The old one really sucks. Had nothing to do with us. We did not control it. Well, so I took it upon myself to start coding, and I wrote the app. Really, really good. It has all kinds of features we'll be telling you about. Like a song rating. You can tell us what you think of everything that plays. Send your voice shout-outs, requests. 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All right. It's time for the voiceover guy to cut me off. I've been talking too long now. The best is yet to come if you stay positive, work hard, surround yourself with good people, and be your dream.
1: 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People. 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Liveline.
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Jim Gaffigan is at the Ledge in Wade Park Sunday night. 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

Our buddy Jim Gaffigan is at the Ledge in Wade Park Sunday night. 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
6: Talk to almost any law enforcement officer, tow truck driver, firefighter, or snowplow operator, and they'll tell you the same thing. They've had a close call. A vehicle speeding by just a little too close, a distracted driver who wasn't paying attention, a situation that could have ended very differently. When you see flashing lights on the shoulder, remember that people are working just a few feet from the traffic, moving at highway speeds. 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

Our buddy Jim Gaffigan is at the Ledge in Wade Park Sunday night. 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

buddy Jim Gaffigan is at the Ledge in Wade Park Sunday night. 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

0: keeps a girl like Ella Langley grounded while she's on tour? You're going to find out coming up here at 7 with Paparazzi. Right now, can we give away some money, please? Time for Cat's Cash Cube. You said today was the red letter day that we were going to give away this money.
1: What would you do?
0: Boy, if you predicted it that far out.
1: Oh my gosh, that would be phenomenal.
0: So we got a plexiglass cube. We filled it full of money. There's bills, there's change. And if you can tell us what's in there, you can have it all. How's JP doing this morning?
2: Doing good.
0: What are you up to?
2: I'm just driving around doing Uber Lyft.
0: I got you. Are there a lot of people that order food this early in the morning?
1: Uber Lyft.
0: Oh, Uber Lyft. I got you.
2: Okay. I do rides. Yeah, there's a lot of overnight gigs and a lot of healthcare workers. So.
0: I got you. All right. Any interesting characters so far today?
2: No, they've all been normal. Sometimes you run into people that are still going from last night.
0: Those got to be the fun ones. All right, man. You've seen the cash cube. You can tell us what's in there. You can keep it all, big dog. What's in there?
2: $3,679.82.
0: JP's been listening while he's driving.
1: Has he been listening close enough?
0: No. Loser. Not a bad guess, but not right, man. Be safe out there. Have a great day.
2: Thank you. Bye.
0: Take care. Hello, Heather. How you feeling?
3: I'm good. How are you guys?
0: Good. Anything fun on the radar today?
3: No. Yesterday was a play hooky day, so today I have to work.
0: Nice. Okay, are you like Kat? So, like, when I get time, I like to spend it outside. And Kat, obviously, if you heard the beginning of the show, she won't go outside when it's over, like, 82 degrees. Not to grill, right. Not to do good things for her family, not to be nice to her community, not to be a good Christian or anything like that. What'd you do on your hooky day?
3: Went kind of did some errands, did some shopping with my daughter, and we got to hold baby goats, and it was a fun day.
1: Oh, nice.
0: So you went outside to hold the goats. You actually ventured out.
1: You know what I'm doing next month?
3: Yep.
1: Goat yoga with
0: Are
1: my
0: you?
1: Sister up by Duluth. Yeah. We're going to go do goat yoga.
0: I guess
1: yoga.
0: I don't understand the appeal of, like, I get yoga, right? Super good for you.
1: Yeah.
0: But add a goat, what does it do?
1: I don't know. I think it just lightens the mood. Because, like, everyone's there stretching, and then you're, like, throwing a goat, and we'll all be happier.
0: Fair enough. Yeah. All right. With baby goats in your memory, how much is in the cash cube? You can have it all, Heather.
3: $3,823.11.
1: Okay.
0: Heather's been listening very close as well.
1: Loser. Not it.
0: You got to go to work today, though.
3: Yep.
0: All right.
3: Gotta
0: off you go.
3: Today.
0: Have a great morning. We appreciate you being part of the show. Still, no winner for the cash cube, and we don't know the next time it's going to pop up. So stick close. You could have a great guess at it before the end of the show.
4: Coming up next.
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0: All right, let's dip into the four before you hit the door. These are things that we think are pretty important for you to know to start your Tuesday morning. Like?
1: All right. Why you might want to pet someone's dog if they tell you to, or it could land you in the ER. And I'll tell you what happened to this family coming up with the four before you hit the door next.
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0: The four before you hit the door is dead ahead. Four important stories we think you need to know about, thanks to our friends at LJ Plumbing and Heating.
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1: So for you, it should be interesting to see how either very hinged, unhinged, or soberish I seem after the next 6 weeks.
2: Yeah.
1: I'm very excited to see what that next little portion of our life is going to be like.
2: What if you get better?
1: Of course I'll get better.
2: That'd be amazing.
1: If I don't get better, then it's all for nothing. Then what's this for?
2: Right.
1: Then what is this even for?
2: Deep question.
1: Let's get into paparazzi. Our first round this morning before we try and put some more cash in your pocket. What do you got?
2: Speaking of deep questions, remember that weird video that James Franco posted last month where he was like, you guys, I have something I'm going to tell you. I experienced it. I just can't say it right now. Guess what? He is telling us. We have the video. What happened to James Franco? And this is probably why he doesn't have too many Hollywood friends anymore. Coming up with Radio Paparazzi next.
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1: Hey, who doesn't love some free jewelry? 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
15: Let's go!
2: Oh, his first bizarre video was nothing compared to this.
16: Oh my God, did you hear this?
17: If it's happening in Hollywood, we're talking about it.
2: So James Franco last month, he put out a video. He seemed very jittery. It was, I think, was he first to get on Instagram. Like, this, he has not had an Instagram account. So this was his first video, and he was talking about how something had happened to him, and you just won't believe it. He can't tell you now, but now he's letting us know.
10: I went on social media, you know, and I started talking about it. I didn't want to do that, okay? I didn't choose this. It was thrust upon me. I saw something, and I thought, you know what? I can't keep this quiet. People said I'm crazy. People said I'm trying to, I don't know what, whatever. Whatever it is, my account got hacked twice. Twice, people trying to shut me down so that I don't get this out, okay? But I need to get this out. You wanted it? Here it is. I delivered. Okay?
2: He's showing you the alien.
10: Enough said.
1: So that was the picture of an alien?
2: It was a video of what he like experienced or something like that. But some people couldn't quite see what he was looking
1: Sounds
2: at.
1: Like he's on the MDMA.
2: I don't know. But I do know that a lot of people in Hollywood have distanced themselves from him. So could this have been from a long time ago? People starting to see that he is a little different and not wanting to be a part of it.
1: If you know, just call, check up on him.
2: Yeah. Mick Jagger, he was talking to Conan on Conan's podcast, and he said, you know, I had a really great opportunity to meet someone very famous back in the day, but John Lennon told me not to.
18: The Beatles went up to Elvis's house in Los Angeles to visit with Elvis. And I remember John telling me, yeah, you know, should never meet your heroes. I would never meet Elvis, Mick, if I were you. And so I didn't. I took John's advice. It was really stupid of me, really. So I wanted to keep my Elvis to myself, my version of Elvis. So I didn't want my version of Elvis shattered like John's was. But maybe my Elvis version would have been different.
1: Always meet your heroes.
2: Yeah, you never know. And that's true. What if he was like really turned off by the Beatles? What if they said something stupid to him and that's why he reacted that way?
1: What if he was like, John Lennon, you hippie, I don't like you. Yeah. But he would have loved Mick Jagger because they would have done a bunch of coke.
2: For sure. Ella Langley, she is on tour living the life, the good life. But I always love to hear about, like, what are the creature comforts for some of these big stars? What does she have to have on tour?
19: My dog. I bring him out as much as I possibly can. Cough drops. I always need cough drops. Mm-hmm. My journal and a good book. That keeps me sane. That's another thing. As much as you can keep one sane.
2: Man, to peek inside that journal. How many songs are probably on the way? That'd be inspiring. Blowing out their candles today, we have Glee star Jane Lynch turning 66.
20: Coming up next.
21: Up next with Kat and JJ.
1: Want some money in your pocket? I think that sounds pretty decent. I got $200 in our Tuesday jackpot for our coulda, shoulda, woulda game. You get five words. Just tell us what words they remind you of. And bang, you're $200 richer in 3 minutes.

0: I mean, heat checking these chickens?
1: Heat checking these chickens.
0: Is that what some of the lyrics are to that, honestly?
1: Normally, I'm very good with lyrics. I stun Derek with the ones I know, but like that song got me puzzled, but I love it so much.
0: Heat checking these chickens are some of the lyrics.
1: Heat checking these chickens. Okay, speed demon. It's got to be a street
0: term. What does that mean?
1: You're showing your age, man. You're supposed to know.
0: Obviously. Priscilla, what does heat checking these chickens mean?
1: Do you know?
2: No.
0: Okay, good. Then we'll move on to why.
2: I've never heard the word.
0: We'll move on to why you called. So we're talking about people that have gotten into their adult life, never been stung by a bee. How old are you?
2: 60.
0: You're 60 and you've never, ever, ever been stung by a bee?
2: No.
1: Wow. And what kind of positions are you not putting yourself in? That's my question. Like, JJ assumes that you just have not gone outside, that you just...
0: Or lived a life. Inside. Like, I just assume living regular life means you're going to get stung.
2: I'm actually from West Texas, and I don't know if it has anything to do with it, but...
0: Are there not a lot of bees in West Texas?
2: So, I don't know. I don't...
1: Well, do you remember seeing them down there?
2: Flowers.
0: Yeah, okay, not a lot of flowers. Dry heat probably doesn't. Yeah, I'm sure the soil isn't conductive to a lot of flowers.
1: So.
0: But like, I mean, but hold on. Hold the, just a bee that's going to sting you. That's not a bumblebee. Like, we've got a billion bumblebees on our property.
1: I'm talking hornets.
0: I'm talking like bees, like just evil bees, like honey bees.
1: Mm-hmm.
2: No.
0: They don't need flowers, do they?
1: I don't know about that.
2: I see them around, but I've never been stung by one.
0: Do you think it has anything to do with your personality or looks that they don't like you?
2: Maybe. I'm very mean.
1: They're like, don't go near this chick. Maybe it's our RBF. That's the repellent, the bee repellent.
0: Oh, Kat, what if you just stuck a bee? Because your RBF, the bees are like, no, I'm not. She's unapproachable.
1: Quite confident. They're like, she's not happy enough for us to sting.
0: I love
1: Maybe
0: it.
1: That's it.
0: Well, Priscilla, right. Same thing then now. So you win the contest. We're going to shut it down at 60. But if you ever do get stung, you got to call us and tell us what it's like, okay?
2: I sure will.
0: All right. Have a great morning. We appreciate it. What if that's it? What if we cracked the code?
1: That's the key.
0: We broke the matrix. Bees won't sting
1: what
0: you.
1: What are bee scientists?
0: If you look angry all the time.
3: Coming up next.
4: It's Kat and JJ, and here's what's next.
1: Heat checking these chickens. You ready?
0: I told you.
1: It's a basketball term for taking a risky, bold shot when you're on a winning streak. I'm heat checking these chickens. I'm going to use that with my kids.
0: You're taking it. No,
1: cool.
0: I don't think it's a bad... But aren't chickens being referred to as women?
1: Chickens slang for haters or cowards.
0: Oh, so I'm...
1: But you're taking a bold, confident risk to show
0: against
1: them.
0: Against the haters?
1: Yeah.
0: Jesus, I liked it better when I didn't know what the words meant. You get home. What do you do with all your clothes?
1: I go right upstairs, take my bra off, put it over a dining room chair.
0: Nasty.
1: Oh, my God. I free these puppies. There is no better feeling. All women out there know the feeling when the bra comes off. I was watching a video of this woman who's a nurse, and she takes off all of her clothes. She started doing this when COVID happened, and she was an essential worker. She was there all the time. You don't know what you're exposed to. So she had her husband put an extra very small washer dryer set in their like mud room before you enter the house. And she takes them off and puts them right in there. And nobody uses that washer dryer, just her work clothes. So she puts them there. She has like an extra set of like house clothes that she puts on and then goes into the house. And
0: she walks into the house in her brown panties.
1: I just said she has extra clothes there, house clothes. And then she walks in.
0: I was imagining her in a bra and panties, so I missed that part.
1: You had your eyes closed. But that's a good question. Do you have work clothes that are not allowed inside the house? Maybe you're a construction worker. Maybe you're a painter and you just leave yours in the garage or you change it in your car before you get in the house.
0: Yeah, let's go on the hunt for anyone that's really stripping in the garage. Like, you're not bringing your work clothes into the house. Why is that? I'd be curious to know. 320-251-1047. Let's take calls on this next.
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6: I grew up in the Eastern time zone. I now live in the Pacific time zone. And what's weird, living out there, when anybody from the Eastern time zone leaves a voice message, they always feel they have to compute the time difference. I'm always getting messages, hey, Brian, it's 4 o'clock my time. That's 1 o'clock your time. I know what time it is where I am. I have a friend who does that all the time. He recently left this message. Brian, do me a favor, call me back. I'm going to be out for about 20 minutes my time. That's just call me back. When I was a kid, it was weird learning about time zones, learning that there were 24 around the world. I looked at a globe and saw all the lines met at the top, and I thought, what time is it up there? Could you put your hand on the pole and walk around? 1 o'clock, 2 o'clock, 3 o'clock, 4 o'clock, 5 o'clock, 6 o'clock.
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0: Hey, it's JJ from my friends at Wedding Day Diamonds with something very exciting for you. 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
0: Our number is 320-251-1047. I'd love you to be part of the show. especially if you take your work clothes off before you go into the house.
1: Are your work clothes not allowed in your home? I watched a video online of this woman that started this process when COVID happened. She was an essential worker. She was a nurse. She was very nervous. She had young kids, a husband at home that she didn't want to expose them to anything that was on her from work. And so she had her husband install a washer dryer, like a small, you know, not expensive one, in their mud room before she got in the house. And so she would strip, take it off, put it in there. And then she would have like a little dresser with house clothes. She'd put those on and then she'd enter the home.
0: We used to do this with my kids when they were younger athletes, because they would just come into the house, sit on the furniture after they were all stinky and sweaty, especially after hockey practice. Oh, God.
1: So
0: I'd make them strip down and just give them some other clothes to wear until they get in the shower.
1: Yeah, probably a good plan. Maybe you have one of those jobs where you don't want to like track anything in. Maybe you work like maybe you're a landscaper and you have like grass all over you.
0: You're a farmer. You're a miner. Melissa, you close off before you go into the house?
10: Well, I'm particularly stinky after work. Like, I work at a fast food place, so I always smell a little ripe, and my husband gets really disgusted by them.
1: Yeah.
10: And he actually doesn't let me in the house with my work clothes on anymore. I used to be mad about it, but now I'm like, no, he's not wrong. He literally installed the garage the washer dryer in our garage for me.
1: Oh, wow.
10: So I just strip down in the garage, and I have a little like house dress out there that I'll put on after work to come in the house.
1: But you're in agreeance. You said like if you were to walk by your hamper, you could smell work.
10: You know, at first I really wasn't, but it has made a huge difference in the smell of the house. I'm not even going to lie about it.
0: So now that you said fast food, and I appreciate you calling, I worked at a Hardee's when I was a sophomore in high school. And my dad had the same thing. It was one night I worked there. Mm-hmm. And then I came home and he's like, you stink so bad. He's like, it stinks so bad. He's like, you got to start dropping this stuff. And my parents, their house, the washer and dryer was right as you walked in the house. But I'd have to strip down. So when I'd come home from work on those nights, like, mm-hmm. I'd basically be in the Hardee's cap in my underwear.
1: Really?
0: And

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9: Mom!
10: Yay, it's morning!
9: Mom! Mom! Mom!
10: Said no one ever.
9: Mom!
10: We'll get you through it.
11: Here we go. Kat and JJ are back in the playhouse.
12: All right, when getting a simple autograph turns to stalking in the blink of an eye...
13: Oh my God, did you hear this?
14: If it's happening in Hollywood, we're talking about it.
12: If you have not watched Heated Rivalry, it shows what might be happening in the world of hockey. But Hudson Williams is the star of that movie, and he is talking about a very heated confrontation with a group of alleged autograph hunters in Paris. So they were following him everywhere, even back to his home.
15: Can you sign, please, Edson?
16: Guys, you just followed me
15: sorry
16: to my
15: to
16: residence.
15: You.
16: No,
15: sorry.
16: No, sorry.
15: Sorry,
16: you can't do this. This is really here.
15: Sorry.
16: Okay?
15: Sorry, Edson.
16: You can't do this. This is here.
15: Sorry,
16: you guys aren't fans. You're being really creepy and you just followed me, okay?
0: Yeah, that's got to be tough.
12: Yeah, not good. So, obviously there are boundaries set with how people in the U.S. with paparazzi, they're not allowed to post photos of celebrities' children. So there was a law put in place for that. So maybe they have to go a little bit further and get detailed. Jelly Roll, he has lost so much weight. He looks incredible. He has that dream of being on the front of Men's Health magazine, all that good stuff. But he says, you know, it's a daily struggle because sometimes I want to stress eat. And the other day he did.
17: We had this show at this one spot that I love their catering. And they have a dairy-free skillet cookie. I'm like a drug addict. You can't eat that because if I eat one, I'll
18: eat
17: two. I eat four.
18: Yeah.
17: So later that night, I'm at the taco truck getting the peanut butter fluff. Now I consume 2,000 extra calories today that I didn't even see coming.
18: Yeah.
17: It's okay to have a bad meal. It's okay to have a bad day. It's not a good, can't have two women on.
0: Just got to hit that reset button, man.
12: You do. And that's okay. Every now and then you trip and fall.
0: You ever seen the video of the Rock's cheat meals?
12: Yes.
0: They're
12: like five meals in one.
0: It's like 7,000 calories. And they're all relatively decent for you. Yeah. But like, sometimes you just got to let yourself indulge.
12: So Kim Kardashian, Lewis Hamilton, the race car driver, they are getting serious, even going on a family trip. So every year, the Kardashians, Jenners, they rent a lake home in Idaho.
0: They rent Idaho.
12: They rent the whole state of Idaho. But they go and they do wave runners and all the fun stuff with all the kids. And he went along. And he's in a lot of these family photos. He's in a lot of photos with just him and her kids.
0: Isn't that the kiss of death for a relationship? Is to be in a family photo before there's a ring on it?
12: I don't think so. Oh. I don't think so. But I do know that it probably made her ex feel a certain way, you know, but his wife, Bianca, in a lot of photos with his kids. So I don't think Kim was doing it on purpose. I think she knows
0: exactly what she's doing.
12: That's her phase of her life that she's in right now. Blowing out their candles today, UFC star and currently probably on the couch with some ice, Conor McGregor, 38 today.
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0: Jim Gaffigan is going to be live at the Ledge in Waite Park Sunday night. I know Kat's going. Would you like to go as well? We've got free tickets for you in 3 minutes. Get ready to call in and claim yours after Olivia.

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15: There are only a few seats left to go with us to Mexico on the Party Plane to Paradise 2027. 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

0: morning. It's the playoffs with Kat and JJ. Some more good news floating in as we're asking you to tell us something good. Got to say good morning to 1762. Hey, just got back from deployment overseas, spending my liberty time back in Princeton, Minnesota with my parents. Hey, welcome back. Yeah, thank you for your service. We're grateful. Kirstie, you want to tell us what's good in your life?
1: Well, I have this Thursday off, and it's my daughter's birthday, and I'm going to go see her.
0: What's her age? How old is she now?
1: She'll be 30.
0: All right. This will be a fun trip. What do you get a 30-year-old for their birthday?
1: I know. That's what I was wondering myself.
2: I have a question for you. Are you like my mom where every birthday she goes through the timeline of that day? Do you tell her, like, I woke up, had some breakfast, and then my water broke? And
0: next thing you know, you're here.
1: Not really, but I'm sure that's how we'll start our conversation when we see each other.
0: Listen, you know what I think a 30-year-old wants, because my 24-year-old wants this, is a record player, a nice record player. He's kind of getting into, like, I want to hear what records sound like, which I think is weird because I grew up on, like, I had one or two records, and then it was tapes, then it was CD singles, then it was CDs, and now everything's digital. But there's something about somebody that age that loves a record player. That might be a cool gift.
1: That's interesting. Yeah, that does sound cool.
0: I'm actually thinking about getting one for myself.
2: Are you really?
0: Yeah.
2: Yeah, my brother got all hipsterish, too. He bought one, and he has, like, a whole line of records, but his daughter, my niece Ophelia, took him outside and started doing like frisbee while he was in the shower. So a couple of the ones that he really loved were all scratched up.
0: Yeah, but like if you get a nice like hi-fi system, it's so weird how that's coming back into a thing right now, yeah. Right? Like people want that big home system again. Remember they had the big speakers on the floor and then they shrunk to little sound systems, then sound bars, and now everything's so good. But I think that's a great gift. So happy birthday.
3: Coming up next, it's Kat and JJ, and here's what's next.
0: Exactly what I would like for my birthday is a case of beer, and thankfully, we have one sitting right in front of us. Also, we have a case of soda. Can you tell the difference when we open one or the other? If you can, then you could end up $1,000 richer next.
4: Comedy gold.
5: As long as I've been doing stand-up, I've talked about dating. Now I'm involved in a relationship because I figured, hey, what could be worse than dating? So... No, I'm very loyal in a relationship. You know, any relationship, even when I go out with my mom, I don't look at other moms. You know, I don't go, ooh, I wonder what her macaroni and cheese tastes like. Even when I'm playing with my friend's dog, I feel like I'm cheating on my dog. I swear to God, I feel like I come home with there's dog hair all over me. My dog goes, where the hell have you been? You go, I was at the barber shop. This is human hair. I swear. I threw the ball once. And I'm trying to make this relationship work because, you know, I think that's the key to the whole thing. You know, I think you date for a while, you're in a relationship, eventually in your life you have to get married because you just have to at some point in your life. You have to. That's how I feel. That's probably what I'll say at the ceremony. I'll probably go, I have to. No, it's I do, Gary. No, I have to. Trust me. It's an internal pressure. I'll explain it to you at the reception.
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0: How cool would it be for you to win $1,000 just because your ears are really, really good? Can you tell the difference between a can of soda and a can of beer being opened? If you can, you could end up a grand richer. Currently on the leaderboard is Heather from St. Cloud. She's been up there for a long, long time. Time for you to dethrone her. We need caller number 10 to play right now. 320-251-1047. Do you think anyone's ever going to beat her?
2: I don't know. I think she had a really good run of luck. I don't know if she has that keen of an ear, but she had some good guesses.
0: She's sitting on top.
2: I don't know.
0: So we need caller number 10 right now. If you can dethrone Heather, if you can get 7 in a row right, you are our new leader and set for $1,000. 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Get through, get a chance to play Suds or Soda with us, and win all this money. Right now, one of these amazing summer jams that got requested. Thanks to Mountain Dew. Remember Afrojack?

0: get quite mad at people that do that, that don't understand, like, you're letting heat out. You know, it's like when you stand there in the fridge, you're letting the cool air out. I don't understand why they don't get it.
1: I'm pretty notorious for this with my Traeger, just because I love the smoke smell.
0: Yeah.
1: You know what I mean? Like, if you got something smoking in there for an hour, I'll go, I know it's not ready. It's a 6 hour smoke, but I'll look at it.
0: Yeah. Is it just to admire?
1: Yeah, that too, right? You can kind of stand there, shoulders back, hands on your hips. Yeah. And then the other big one is pressing down on a burger with a spatula. Never, ever do that.
0: Jeez, I did that.
1: You did that all the
0: yesterday.
1: Time?
0: Yesterday. Well, I had my griddle pan, and then it has like a really heavy metal cover that is supposed to smash it down, like for smash burgers.
1: Yeah.
0: So I did that.
1: So I think, yeah, if you like a smash burger with all that char on the outside, you know, where it gets kind of crispy, then I get that. But if you're trying to cook like a regular burger, what I always do, there's two secrets I learned. Number one, when you patty up the burger, take your finger, poke it right through the middle, make a hole, because that's usually where it doesn't get done.
0: Uh-huh.
1: And now that hole, what it does, it lets the heat come in from the inside too. Okay. And then the other one is put a ice cube on it.
0: Mm.
1: And then it's,
0: keep it moist.
1: It kinds of steams again.
0: I think you're in the wrong line of work, man. I think you need to be a...
1: Fat guys know their grills.
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1: All right, let's get into our last round of paparazzi for the morning. We're dishing on more gossip like...
0: Well, if you missed it, we have the audio of James Franco finally revealing what he teased last month when he started going on Instagram. What came down to say, hello, James Franco? That's coming up with Radio Paparazzi next.
4: This is not headline news. Ariana Grande will not appear in the new season of American Horror Story after all. They decided to write the skeleton out of the script. The Odyssey is getting great reviews. I personally don't know much about it, but I don't really want to see a movie about a minivan. The World Cup Final will feature performances by Madonna, Shakira, BTS, and Justin Bieber. Now the bad news. It'll also feature 100 minutes of soccer. And smugglers are sneaking gas from Texas into Mexico. Americans giving Mexicans gas? Well, that's a switch. This is not headline news.
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9: Seeking justice for the injured. Bradshaw and Bryant.
0: Hey, it's Kat, and you know me. If I find something amazing, you will know right away. 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

0: on a daily, how many times are you checking your bank account?
1: I'm going to say two. I'm not too excessive, but I think two is enough. Like one in the morning, one at night before I go to bed so I can sleep well.
0: Yeah. I assumed that I was like a lot of people where you really don't know how to check your bank account balance. And maybe I'm just stupid for it, but my wife's in finance and she runs our finances. But we kind of threw the question out. How many times is too many times? And do you even know how to check it? You have to hear this coming up next.
2: Comedy gold.
3: I grew up in the Eastern time zone. I now live in the Pacific time zone. And what's weird, living out there, when anybody from the Eastern time zone leaves a voice message, they always feel they have to compute the time difference. I'm always getting messages, hey, Brian, it's 4 o'clock my time. That's 1 o'clock your time. I know what time it is where I am. I have a friend who does that all the time. He recently left this message. Brian, do me a favor. Call me back. I'm going to be out for about 20 minutes my time. That's just call me back. When I was a kid, it was weird learning about time zones, learning that there were 24 around the world. I looked at a globe and saw all the lines met at the top, and I thought, what time is it up there? Could you put your hand on the pole and walk around? 1 o'clock, 2 o'clock, 3 o'clock, 4 o'clock, 5 o'clock, 6 o'clock.

0: So when you did get stung by the bee once in your life, Kat, it was right in the booty?
1: Yeah, it was. And so my mom slapped some mud on there, and it really does take the pain away.
0: Yeah, and it's helped. And if the stinger's in there, it'll help kind of suck the stinger out a little bit, too. But we started talking to people this morning who have been, like, gotten into their adult lives. Like, you got a family and you got a career, and you've never been stung by a bee. Why is that? You have to hear some of this. It was fascinating. It's coming up next.
2: It's the Playhouse with Kat and JJ.
0: There are only a few seats left to go with us to Mexico on the Party Plane to Paradise 2027. We're going in February thanks to Burst Travel. And if you'd like to join us, all you have to do is text PLANE, P-L-A-N-E, right now to 320-251-1047. And we'll party with you in Mexico.
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safe to say most of us have gone camping, but now that you've done it, what was a mistake you made? 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

female, if I were in the dating world, I would know my intention. My intention would be to lock down the one that makes me feel good, has all the values that I'm looking for, not because of the money in his bank account. However, it'd be nice if he has some dollars. But what this guy was tricked with, where she told him to pick her up on their

0: I do feel for this guy. Even though he met her on a dating app and they were conversing that way, there's no real way to find out who somebody really is until you meet them for the first time.
1: I start heading out to the address she sent me. I pull up and I'm in a strip mall. So I say, which one is your apartment? She goes, oh, I'm actually in the nail salon just finishing up. I walk in the nail salon and she's sitting there getting a pedicure done. And as we're talking, she casually drops in, hey, it's going to be about 120. Is that okay? And as I'm talking, I'm doing the pat thing. Like, I'm patting my pockets, checking around, and I'm like, I'll be right back. I left my wallet in the car. I walk out of the nail salon, and I drove away.
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0: I was definitely the one when I met my husband that was bad with money. I wouldn't even go to my mailbox because I'm like, I think there might be bills in there. So I just, like, wouldn't pay them. He had his head on straight. It was pretty impressive. But there are some bad money habits in new relationships that are deal breakers for a lot of Americans. I'm going to tell you what they are so you can start squirreling some pennies away. Next.
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if I found myself single, I would say that money management and being able to do so as an adult would be one of the sexiest things I would look for. But I was reading that bad money habits are a new relationship deal breaker. 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That would be a big one for me, because if you're going to lie about something that you bought, what else are you lying about?

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1: So I'm not good with numbers and scared of math, but I love, like, factual things. 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I'll tell you next with KCLD.
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1: KCLD. Welcome back to Yeah, That's a Pepper Thing. 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

0: 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Remember to always ask for Andy's Towing. 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
1: 69,000.
2: 69.
1: Oh. actually, you're a little high. You're at 63,000, almost 64.
2: You are the truth.
1: Thank you. I appreciate that. So how bad is your kid? How many hours are you spending worrying about them? And it never stops, even when they become snotty teenagers.
3: People are saying you organize an all-night drinking party. Why you

0: This is your opportunity.
1: For you. Playing football at West Canaan may have been the opportunity of your lifetime, but I don't want your life.
2: Oof, the hours probably go up, if you're a sports parent. But, you know, everybody experiences love in a different way. I mean, that's what this song is about. Just love me, Dad! Just love me!

0: isn't it the cardinal rule of thrifting that anywhere you go, garage sales, even look in the pockets, you never know what you're going to find, especially within like wallets, purses at Goodwill or other thrift stores. You never know. You could hit the jackpot. But this woman, she hit a jackpot in a different way.
1: Me and my husband, we love to go antiquing. We went shopping this past weekend. I bought this really cute wallet. So to open it, to put all my new stuff in, and I open it and there's stuff in the back. Pull this out. I'm like, what is this? It says Uncle Joe Disney. Is that Uncle Joe? What do I do? How long has Uncle Joe been in?

safe to say most of us have gone camping, but now that you've done it, what was a mistake you made? Like, you didn't want to make that mistake twice, or you'd have some advice to give first-time campers about a mistake you made. Think about the big boo-boo you made camping, and bring your stories to the show, 7:35 Wednesday morning on KCLD. You're probably-

not sure if I would panic like crazy if I was on an inner tube floating out into Lake Michigan rather than like the Pacific. You never know what's below you. 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

0: people don't realize that Lake Michigan, it can produce waves just as big as the ocean. So it can get a bit scary out there if you're out for a leisurely tube ride and you find yourself in the middle of it. Thank God this guy had his phone for an SOS.
1: Out here on Lake Michigan, floating away. Lost at sea. 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I'm on a tube. 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Thank you.
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0: Who doesn't want to escape life? 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Maybe find yourself on an island somewhere. Do you feel like you have to book a flight to fly hours and hours and hours to find an island? Absolutely not. I found the best islands in the continental U.S. Ones that make you feel like you are in paradise. That's next.
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0: islands and the best of them, I think of St. Bart's. I think of Turks and Caicos. I don't think of islands that are right here in the continental U.S., but Travel and Leisure naming off the top choice for the best islands in the U.S. and Georgia's Golden Isles named number one, and Nantucket, Massachusetts. That is on my bucket list. I'm going to go there. I'm going to fit in with the locals. I'm going to wear white, light blue. I'm going to eat some lobster.
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0: It's very true. When someone gets into their 80s, their 90s, if they reach 100, they can do just about anything. In my book, it really isn't that big of a deal. Is there another age that you feel you should be able to do whatever you want? All right. While you're that age, what age is it? Why do you feel that way? I'm going to tell you what this two-year-old had as an argument, and it could stand up. 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
9: 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She's a nurse when COVID hit because she didn't want to bring anything into the house around her kids or her family. 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And we talked to Julie.
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0: Yeah.
3: 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I used to be mad about it, but now I'm like, no, he's not wrong. 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

0: saying that this 2-year-old has a good case that she should be able to do whatever she wants to do only because she's so stinking cute.
1: Stop it. Be easy me.
2: Be easy with you? Why?
1: Because I'm 2.
2: But that doesn't mean you could just turn that on.
1: Oh.
2: You're getting everything wet.
1: Oh. I'm turning this on and make a whole wet so dry.
2: No, just don't get it wet, okay? No more. I said no. Did you hear what I said?
3: She got wet.
2: I said no.
1: It's okay.

0: live in one crazy world. So you know what I love to highlight? People that are doing good out there in the world. There was a pontoon that flipped over on the 4th of July, trapping people inside. A firefighter that was off duty hopped into action, saved three kids.
1: I took my hat and my glasses off and I dove in, started looking for kids. Held my breath. I went under the boat, reached up. I felt the life jacket, pulled it down, pulled the first little boy out. I reached up again and I felt a limb. I felt a leg. We came out and it was the little girl. She wasn't breathing. Started doing compressions. And the gentleman that was on the jet ski, he said, "My son's still under there." And when they climbed up on the side, it tilted up and he came out. And I started doing CPR on that little boy. My kids are under there. You got to go get them.
0: The stories I use for inspo, they're pretty drastic. Maybe you don't find yourself in a situation like that, but you're out there doing good for people in this world. I got to hear about it.
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is on right now. Pras and Ghetto Superstar. What a way to start the 60 solid minutes of Back in the Day. I used to have a crazy crush on the lead singer of Third Eye Blind. It was too much. And then they'd always air the music videos on MTV. I'd be glued. We're going back to 1997.

back to 1999. If you remember, though, at the Super Bowl halftime show where all the rap stars came out in 2022, this was actually the opening track performed by Dre and Snoop. It was pretty epic. The next episode is On with the Old School at Noon.

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Wednesday morning. We have more tickets to see Jim Gaffigan. He's going to be in town this Sunday night at the Ledge. We'll give away another pair at 6:05 if you wake up early with us Wednesday morning on KCLD.

you've ever been cheated on, you'd like to share your story. No names, please, but just give us what happened. I want to know, though, if they cheated on you and then sent you a lump sum of cash, would you be able to forgive them and take them back? You won't believe how much money ended up in this woman's mailbox after her man cheated. That's coming up next. All right.

0: a playa. You know, if you're going to cheat on me and then you're going to give me a bunch of money to stay with you, odds are I'm going to take that money and do a lot of fun things with it and plot how I'm going to leave you. So, I mean, joke's going to be on you. This woman, she learned her lesson.
1: I just remembered that one time I had an ex that after he cheated on me, he sent me $3,000 so I would take him back. And it worked. Not only did it work, I was like, can go cheat again. He did, in fact, cheat again. I only got money once.
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0: Finding out that Travis and Taylor spent about $20 million on their wedding, they pulled out all the stops. But then they also gave away like $22 million in cash and charities, which is incredible. In no way, though, not even a drop in the bucket does theirs come close to how much the priciest wedding was. I'm going to tell you where it was held and how much was spent on it and if they're still together. That's coming up next.
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0: Still, for the life of me, I don't know where I came up with my kid's middle name. Can't even tell you. Merritt? I didn't smoke Merritts. I was a Turkish gold gal.
10: Classic.
0: And I did not smoke while I was pregnant. 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

0: Travis and Taylor spent about $20 million on their wedding. Meh, that's nothing. Did you hear? The priciest wedding that has ever been thrown was in Moscow back in 2016. And adjusting for inflation, about $1.4 billion they spent on this wedding. Flowers, flying people in. This was a week-long celebration. A close second was in India in 2024, where that wedding was $641 million. That is nothing. And they're still together, though, so that's good.
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0: How has your workday gone? Anything notable? Anything crazy happened? Did you have a big black bear that walked in and took a number two? No? Then you are not working in the right place. What happened in Anchorage, Alaska the other day? You're going to hear about it next.
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0: crazy things happen here at work. I'd say a handful in the 20 years I've worked here, but nothing that stacks up to this at a mall in Anchorage, Alaska.
1: It was my first run-in with a bear. It was pretty scary. My coworker, who's cutting hair in front of me, she yelled, "Bear." And then we were watching him from the window. That's when he used the restroom in the hallway. It was pretty wild.

0: That's ready to do what we do, entertain you all for free. Play the hits and give you some free stuff. It's me, Derek Lee. You'll also learn a thing or two, you know, because if you know me, which you should, because I've been here for frickin' ever. I know a thing or two about life. I mean, I got my stuff together, and it's not really that hard.
1: There's three rules that I live by. Never get less than 12 hours sleep. Never play cards with a guy who's got the same first name as a city. And never go near a lady who's got a tattoo of a dagger on her body. Now, you stick with that. Everything else is cream cheese.
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0: winning all afternoon long, and it's happening on the 30s. So this hour, 2:30, Papa Murphy's Pizza, when you help me break the format with KCLD. Hopefully, the heat isn't messing with your brain too much. I mean, I know it's a lot better than yesterday, but it's still affecting people.
1: Mikey, I've been bringing your buddy. You haven't heard from me for a while.
0: What do you mean? I talked to you yesterday.
1: I had a good one for you.
0: All right. Well, you said that yesterday, too, and it wasn't that good.
1: What is the difference between a hockey puck and a maxi pad?
0: I don't know.
1: A hockey puck lasts 3 periods, buddy. Yo, Mikey from Brainerd. We love you. Oh.

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0: I don't know.
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0: What do you mean?
1: Why has my desktop changed?
0: I seriously have no idea what you're talking about.
1: I just wanted to be dramatic, but somebody changed my desktop computer back screen, so...
0: I swear it wasn't me, but what did they change it to?
1: Oh, this girl named Kat. She sucks so bad.
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0: First chance to win this afternoon, gonna be love at 425 degrees. I'm talking Papa Murphy's. 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
12: All right. 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
0: 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Today is National Wanna Get Away Day, meaning, you know, it's summertime. Time to plan a little getaway, some memories. And that's what today's theme is. And this is something

0: I screwed up on that. 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

0: super surprised with what you went with. I mean, seriously. I guess not super surprised, but surprised how it was such a landslide. Free Papa Murphy's Pizza would break the format.
1: Hello.
0: Chris, Derek Lee from KCLD, you win Papa Murphy's Pizza!
2: All right, awesome.
0: Yeah, what song did you vote for?
2: A.
0: A, celebrating I Want to Get Away with On the Road Again.
2: Oh, yes.
0: Now, on road trips, do you do the driving?
2: Correct.
0: See, I can't. Cat won't let me, but hey, her loss.

thinking, what the heck is going on with KCLD? Well, we're giving away a free Papa Murphy's pizza. We'll break the format. And by the way, you voted for it. 1980s On the Road Again from Willie Nelson, who actually wrote this song on the back of a barf bag on an airplane traveling for his film Honeysuckle Rose, which is a good flick, by the way. Fun things.

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0: Oh, you just want to say hi?
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0: oh, cash or charge, hon?
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0: significant others have to ask permission to go to the grocery store, believe it or not. And I think that's just a smart idea because the other person might know something that we're out of that you don't know, or he just wants to make sure you don't screw up like last time.
1: Remember that time I got mad at you because you bought me mini donuts instead of the regular size? Does that mean I don't love you?
2: Well, you did say some pretty hurtful things.
1: Well, I don't like mini donuts.
3: Did somebody get the trivia question?
0: Well, a whole bunch of people texted in and knew it was a grocery store because they probably have mean wives like I do.
3: Okay, well, see, I have the habit of making a list of, like, two things.
0: Uh-huh.
3: And then when I go, I end up buying, like, 20,000 extra things.
0: Right. Gotcha.
3: And I'm a woman, so, I mean, I can see where a man might make that the same.
0: You're tippy-toeing around, but I got what you're saying. Don't worry.
3: Yeah.
4: It's the Derek

0: drop dead.
1: Hi.
2: Hi. What's up with you?
1: Nothing really. I'm making ice cream.
2: I can't hear you. You gotta speak way up, hon.
1: I'm making ice cream.
2: You need some ice cream. Okay, well, go find a truck.
1: No, I'm making it.
2: Oh, you're making ice cream like a Pioneer family.
1: No, it's just homemade.
2: Yeah, that's what I'm saying. Do you know what a Pioneer family is?
1: No.
2: Okay. You know, back in the day when they didn't have lights or bathrooms or anything, and they would make ice cream. Yeah, pioneers.
1: Oh, yeah.
2: Like cowboys. You ever wanted to be a cowboy?
1: Not really.
2: Yeah. I like the idea. I mean, I think it's cool. I grew up with horses, but
1: yeah.
2: I know I couldn't ever last. I'm not tough enough. I wouldn't be able to survive.
3: Derek Lee, KCLD. Yeah.

Wednesday morning, we have more tickets to see Jim Gaffigan. He's going to be in town this Sunday night at the Ledge. We'll give away another pair at 6:05 if you wake up early with us Wednesday morning on KCLD.

0: Remember, August 1st and 2nd, St. Cloud, the North Star Air Show, featuring the F-22 Raptor. You win a family four-pack of tickets when you play What Flies Faster? The Lightning Round.
1: Thank you.
0: A little late,
1: but that's all right. You get the sound effect.
0: All right. They get it. Anyway, we'll play about 2:30, okay?
2: How's it going, Derek Lee?
0: Going good. How are you, man?
2: Oh, not too bad.
0: Go ahead.
2: Hey, I got a question for you.
0: Yes, I DJ weddings on the weekends, but I don't do bachelor parties anymore, okay? Because over the years, my knees have taken a beating.

0: 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By the way, what do you do?
1: Utility worker.
0: Nice. 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What kind of utilities?
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0: 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I got your family four-pack of general admission tickets for you right now. If your name is Amy. Hello, Amy. How are you?
3: I am wonderful. How are you?
0: Awesome. What would be your pilot name if you were a fighter pilot?
3: Short stack.
0: Short stack. Ooh, all right. I like that. I put that kind of on you, just on, you know, brought it up on you, and you nailed it. I love it. Well, are you ready to play What Flies Faster? The Lightning Round. All right, here we go. Basically, I'm going to give you true or false, and then you have to say true or false, or what flies faster of the true or false. And if you get two out of three, you're going August 1st or 2nd, North Star Air Show. Here we go! The International Space Station travels faster than any airplane ever built. It's the lightning round. Of what flies faster, Amy? The International Space Station travels faster than any other plane ever built. True or false?
3: Wait, are you talking about like a spaceship?
0: The International Space Station, the big space station that's in orbit, that like usually a Russian lives in for like a year, and then sometimes an American goes up there every once in a while.
3: Okay, my daughter's saying false.
0: Your daughter said what?
3: False.
0: You mean what?
3: True. I mean true.
0: You mean true. Okay, your daughter said true is what I heard. I think everyone else heard the same thing. Yes. All right, good job. One for one. Yeah, it's the International Space Station, so it's got to go faster than any other plane. You know what I mean?
3: Yeah.
0: Okay, cool.
3: Yeah.
0: All right, no more help. You got to do it all on your own because we're playing something very important, which everyone calls
1: Faster!
0: The lightning round. A helicopter flies faster than a Formula One race car. Those are those weird race cars. False. False. Are you sure?
3: Yes.
0: Yeah. And just like that, you and the family going to the North Star Air Show either August 1st or August 2nd, featuring the F-22 Raptor. One of the pilots for that F-22 Raptor is actually from Minnesota, so it's going to be a good time, okay?
3: Awesome. Can't wait.
0: All right. Hang on the line so I can get your information. And remember, we got more tickets for you, my friend, tomorrow. When are we going to do it? Let's go 3 p.m. hour. You can play and win What Flies Faster? With the North Star Air Show and KC.

0: show with me, Derek Lee, on KCLD, where I don't know where my deficiency is happening, but I have been, like, knocking back milk like crazy. You a fan of milk?
1: Am I a fan? Oh, yeah. Milk, it does a body good.
0: Yeah, so I'm told, but I've been, you know, drinking a long time, and I haven't seen any results.
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0: 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I want to know if you've ever hit anything while driving, because today is the one-year anniversary of a good friend of the show, Jessica, hitting a trophy animal that she couldn't keep. And I think it's wrong. And I still think it's wrong. And we'll reminisce next with KCLA.
3: My spidey senses are tingling. I got a feeling that today is the day somebody's going to tell us how much is in your cash cube. Here's your chance. 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

0: with me, Derek Lee. Hang on as we reminisce. 1 year ago today, I got a call from a good friend of the show named Jessica.
1: Hey, Derek.
0: Hi, Jessica. How are you?
1: I'm alive and thankful to be alive. I hit a bear on Friday, a 450-pound bear.
0: Shut up. Where the hell were you driving?
1: It was 10:30 at night in between Royalton and Little Falls.
0: Did you get to keep the meat?
1: No. So actually, Minnesota does not really hand out very many bear tags. And so the carcass had to be just dragged basically into the ditch where it can naturally decompose. Found out that actually in Minnesota this year, they only handed out 15 black bear tags.
0: Oh, wow. And you got one of them. Good job. Yeah. Did you destroy your
1: car? Probably the most traumatic ever. Oh, it's done for.

0: Going 70 miles per hour.
1: You don't get the meat. You don't get to use its fur for a rug. You did the bear have insurance?
0: No. Actually, he wasn't covered.
1: Okay.
0: No. He actually lost his life and succumbed to the injuries. It's freaky hitting a bear, because if you report it, at first I reported it, I didn't know what I hit, but they were hinting that they thought it was a bear because I told them it was a standing figure.
1: Yeah.
0: Which, it's, black bears already rarely stand up. The fact that I hit it standing up, too, was just another, like, add that to the rare scenario and everything. And
1: you should have bought a lottery ticket that night.
0: I think that would go the opposite direction. I've been having horrible luck this year. I dropped my phone in the water. I had to get a new phone. Totaled my car.
1: My God, woman.

0: the Leighton Media lawyers are making me tell you this. I don't want to because it's kind of embarrassing, but today in a meeting, I kind of leaned back, put my arms behind my head, and I broke the chair. It's like snapped, and I lost a button. So, if you're coming by to pick up a prize today, you should be aware. You know, you gotta keep your head in a swivel, because it's still bouncing around here somewhere.
1: Dodge, duck, dip, dive, and dodge.
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0: when we play the feud. Festival feud. Woohoo! Getting your tickets, VIP tickets, I should say, to the Ridge Summer Jam at Powder Ridge, happening on the 25th of July. It's going to be a party, and it's free for everyone, but you're going to get treated like a superstar, like I get treated, you know, all the time, because I'm famous. You'll get to experience my life, is what I'm saying, when you play the feud and win with me on KCLD. What you doing?
1: I just got off of work to go back to work.
0: Oh, well, how does that work?
1: I work two different jobs.
0: Ah, right, right, right. That's right. The strip club does open up right about now, doesn't it?
1: Oh, funny. Not this one.

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0: How about I give you VIP tickets to the Ridge Summer Jam instead? 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

0: It's time to play the feud. 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It's free, general admission, but I got your VIP tickets, which comes with a whole bunch of cool swag. So, Kevin is our caller 10. Hello, Kevin. Welcome to the show.
1: Hey, how's it going?
0: I'm doing good. So, have you ever played The Feud before?
1: I never have.
0: Okay. Well, I won't kiss you like Richard Dawson used to kiss people, but I will let you know you already start with an X. It's basically like adult slow pitch softball. So you already start with a strike, okay? So you basically get two strikes, and then you're out. I know you won't need the two strikes. I know you're smart because we're about to play Festival Feud. And all I gotta do is get the number one answer to win. So here we go. We ask people, name something people always forget to bring to an outdoor show. Top four answers are on the board. With one strike already, Kevin, play Festival Feud.
1: All right, how about sunscreen?
0: Sunscreen! Well, gosh almighty, yeah! That was it! One game! One question! Number one answer, yes! Good job! All right. VIP style, you and a loved one, Saturday, July 25th, 3 until 9, Powder Ridge for the Ridge Summer Jam, okay?
1: Awesome. Thank you very much.
0: You're welcome very much. Hang on the line so I can get your information, and we will be playing again for you to win tomorrow in the 3 p.m. hour.

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0: And I think I'm funny, right?
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0: Well, if I were you, I would try for some new ones, because I think these ones are already making bad decisions.
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0: 30-ish, I'll get you to be color 10 to win 5 seconds of summer tickets happening next Wednesday at Mystic Lake Amphitheater with KCLD. What's up?
1: Hey, slime.
0: What? Hello? 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

0: with KCLD and more winning happening in 3 minutes. I just got to get my questions ready for Yeah, 5 seconds of summer, Mystic Lake Amphitheater next Wednesday. You're going when we get color 10 next with KCLD. By the way, did you know that bony butts are the most cause for butt dialing, not fat ones? Hello?
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0: Brittany, before you go, there's something I want you to have.
1: Oh, it's beautiful. But wait a minute, isn't this?
0: Yeah, yes it is.
1: But I thought the old lady dropped it into the ocean in the air.
0: Well, baby, I went down and got it for you.
1: Aw, you shouldn't have.

0: sin.
1: True. I'm very guilty at giving away free stuff. Oh, welcome to the show, folks. My name is Derek Lee, and it's time to play everyone's favorite game, Trivial Chase. Caller number 10 is Julie. Hello, Julie. How are you?
2: Good. How are you, Derek?
1: I'm doing awesome. Next Wednesday, Mystic Lake Amphitheater, 5 seconds of summer. I got tickets for you if you're ready to play Trivial Chase. The question is, are you ready to play Trivial Chase?
2: I'm ready to play Trivial Chase.
1: All right. Let's play. Got to get 2 out of 3, and you get to pick your category. You have geography, entertainment, music, and literature. What do you want to pick?
2: How about entertainment?
1: Entertainment. What was the first animated movie to be nominated for Best Picture Oscar? So what was the first animated movie to be nominated for Best Picture Oscar? You have one lifeline. Got to get 2 out of 3 right. It's an older one. It's Disney.
2: How about Beauty and the Beast?
1: Beauty and the Beast is right. Good job. Ah, love it. Oof. All right, one more. And you're going to the show next Wednesday, so don't make any plans quite yet. You have geography, music, and literature.
2: Let's do music.
1: Music! How many keys on a standard piano? How many keys on a standard piano?
2: Can I use a lifeline?
1: Sure. Do you want to use me as the lifeline?
2: I would love to use you as the lifeline.
1: Okay, say 88.
2: 88.
1: Yeah! Oh, I make it easy because I want people to win. That's what I love. All right, next Wednesday, Mystic Lake Amphitheater, you're going to see 5 seconds of summer, okay?
2: Perfect. Thank you.
1: You're welcome. Hang on the line
2: I'm
1: so
2: excited.
1: I get. What's that?
2: I said I'm excited.
1: Oh, you're excited. Okay, awesome. Give me a souvenir if you want. I mean, if you're that excited, you know, so I can experience it with you or not. Whatever. Just hang on the line so I can get your information. And remember, we got more 5 seconds of summer tickets for you. When are we gonna do them? Tomorrow. I don't know what time. Either 2 or 5. I'll decide more tonight. I'll sleep on it. And I'll let you know tomorrow when we start the show with KCLD.

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1: Hi.
0: Hi.
1: Can I request a song?
0: Sure, as long as you dedicate it to me.
1: I have a boyfriend.
0: You do not have a boyfriend. You're too freaking young. Don't even start that crap.
1: I am not too young.
0: All right, well, how old are you then?
1: 19.
0: Oh. All right. What's your name?
1: Charlotte.
0: Okay, Charlotte. Don't turn it into a harlot, Charlotte.
1: Okay.

0: Jason, live line nationwide, up next from the East Coast. Give him some love, 85 live line. Me, Derek Lee, saying bye-bye. Well, except for me trying to find out what Deb's having for dinner tonight.
1: Eggs in a hole.
0: Eggs in a what?
1: In a hole. You cut a hole in a toast, and you put the egg in it.
0: Oh. I thought it was something totally different, because I've only cut holes in, like, cantaloupes and watermelons.
2: 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Love free stuff? 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
10: 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Sorry, wrong show.

0: song.
1: Oh, well, call back in a couple minutes. Live line, who sings it?
0: LaRue.
1: That's right. LaRue, yes. Who are you?
0: My name is Gregory.
1: Hey, Gregory, where are you calling from?
0: Kingston, Ontario.
1: How did you remember her? That was like her only song.
0: Yeah, I don't know. I never own the album, so I wouldn't know other songs LaRue made.
1: Oh, interesting. Yeah, I actually did get the album.
0: It was a YouTube classic.
1: When I was like 9 years old, I was obsessed with her and that song. So I was like, wow, Mom and Dad, can you go buy me the album? And they did, and I hated it. So there's a reason she's a one-hit wonder. But we're going to send you a Liveline Magical Mason mouse pad, which comes with a calendar of the next 2 years on it, my face, our logo. It's really nice. I hope you like it, Gregory.
0: Okay.
1: And maybe it's bulletproof. I don't know.
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It's like I'm 17 again, peach fuzz on my face. 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
1: Liveline, my name's Mason with Taylor Swift. I knew it. I knew you, the Toy Story 5 movie, which is still doing really, really well. I haven't checked it out. I didn't see the fourth one either, but the first three were spectacular, so I really should. It make me feel nostalgic again. Of course, now there's all the big talk that after she's married, we're finally getting the pictures of the wedding. She had everybody sign NDAs, probably because she wanted to be the one to control everything, and that's how she is. I swear they're doing a Disney Plus documentary, but reports say that the ring cost more than $1.3 million. Oh, and I bet Taylor even paid for it, too.
2: I want this one. It has to be this one.
1: No, she's not like that. She's actually really kind. Of course, she donated tons of money to everybody involved and anybody who had a business within like a mile of Madison Square Garden because they had to shut down all the streets and had to tell everybody they had to stay closed or security stuff. That's crazy. And then the other big story right now is that Ariana Grande is back with her ex-boyfriend, Ricky Alvarez. They were together about 10 years ago. And the past couple weeks, there were rumors circling around that they were dating again. And personally, I'm happy because he's much better looking than Ethan Slater. I mean, what was she doing? Let's talk about Wicked. My name's Mason. Call or text us tonight. Your shout-outs, dedications, we are all requests. 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That's 85-LIVELINE.
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